That's a classic from the concert for Bangladesh. Wrapping up our Beatle break tonight, It Don't Come Easy. Also in our set this evening, Wings did Let Me Roll It and What You Got. That's John Lennon starting off our 8 o'clock hour. Coming up in the next set, we have Car Seat Headrest. And also later, we'll get you new Jack White. I have an old favorite from Joe P. And Joe as Waltz. Speaking of Joes, we got the Joe with a DJO too. Right now, though, it's I Can Take the Sun Out of the Sky, Bridget Calls Me Baby.

0: That's Tomorrow from Silverchair. Going back a few years for that cut on 90.5 The Night. Slow Fiction did Satellite off their new record. Nervous Young Humans from Car Seat Headrests. And I Can Take the Sun Out of the Sky is where we started that set. Bridget Calls Me Baby. Joe P coming up in the next set, and we have some metric for you.
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0: Well, it's a good day to be howling at the Half Moon. Karaoke is happening up there at the Half Moon. So that'll be going on between 7 and 10 p.m. up on Beachway Avenue in Keensburg. I Got Dollar Bill from Jack White's new album next on Brookdale Public Radio.

0: That's Combat Baby, Metrics tune from back in 2003, if you can believe it. Before that, Fontaine's D.C.'s latest Marianne. And we had Joe P. do Violet before that. And Dollar Bill, it's all about people in that set, right? Jack White from the Frozen Charlotte album. Let's see. I can take a quick break here, and then we'll bring you some music that you might be hearing if you're at the Stone Pony Summer Stage or if you intend to go down.
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0: Well, North Jersey is where real estate is from, and Jack Antonoff and those Bleachers, too. So they are performing over on the Stone Pony Summer Stage as we speak, and we have real estate to start off this set with Half a Human.

When a sonic boom and a panda bear get together, what do you think you get? A question of when. And that's what you just heard here on Brookdale Public Radio. Bleachers in there with Prisoners of Paradise and Real Estate starting off the set. Half a Human. We were very human in that hour. A couple of human type tunes. We got Faith No More coming up. We got Blues on the other side of 9. Have Generation X, some Oasis for you. Record Company. It's a great hour of music. Come back on 90.5 the night after. Delete You starts this set. It's new from Joe.

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2: 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We will have some terrific stuff this hour, including Boy Genius. I got a tune in this hour from Flogging Molly, and we'll also hear from Leon Bridges. But blues is where we start off the hour, and I'll tell you what, we've got a couple of chances to see some great blues this weekend. Chuck Lambert going to be doing a brunch over at Palmetto on Sunday. That's from 1 to about 3. You got Billy Hector with his big birthday affair going on at the Wonder Bar tomorrow night. And, of course, Sharon Lasher and Jersey Blues going to be part of the big Jazz and Blues Festival up in Long Branch going on all day tomorrow. So let's hear from all three of those folks, starting with Chuck, Raw in the Middle.

0: Oh, yeah. Going Down with Billy Hector. That is so hot. And he is still one of the best around. So you get a chance to wish him a happy birthday over at the Wonder Bar coming up tomorrow night. Sharon Pipes Lasher was Good Woman, Good Man. And I'm sure that one will be one you'll hear tomorrow at the Long Branch Jazz Festival, Jazz and Blues Festival. And Chuck Lambert, Raw in the Middle. The only one I got from Chuck. I keep pouncing him about getting me some more material, but, you know, probably not, let's just say. But you can catch Chuck doing his thing live over at Palmetto on Sunday. Let's take a break and come back with Generation X and a new one from the Linda Lindas.
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2: Following last year's successful inaugural event, the borough of Seabright is excited to announce the return of a new local favorite, the second annual Seabright Day, which takes place on Saturday, September 19th from 1 to 6 p.m. with a rain date of September 26th. 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
0: All right, up next, it's Burning Out. This is new from the Linda Lindas.

0: How about that? We went from burning out to freaking out. That's Michigander's new one on the night. Oasis with Wonderwall. Boy Genius, Bite the Hand, Ready, Steady, Go. And that was Generation X. Of course, Linda Linda's burning out, as I said, from burning out to freaking out. We do it all here at 90.5 the night. Tom Petty's coming up, and so is something from Flogging Molly.
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0: Jesse Wells wants to know, won't you come out tonight? I'm Brookdale Public Radio.

We went to the heart of the sea to finish that set. Flogging Molly, bringing that to us. Rostam did Back of a Truck off their new record. Speaking of records, the record company's off the ground before that. Tom Petty sending that one out. Love Is a Long Road and Won't You Come Out Tonight? Jesse Wells starting off that lineup. Well, Leon Bridges will light the way to the next hour and our final hour together on this Friday evening. I got Frank Turner coming up, some Alice Cooper, new music from Howdy and the Boss as well.

fast, say the Wood Brothers off their tune Pilgrim. Buffalo Traffic Jam's tune Luckiest Man Alive started off things in this final hour that we'll spend together on a Friday night in August for 2026 anyway. These months, especially in the summer, seem to go faster and faster all the time. Well, we got the Runaways to start the next lineup with a Cherry Bomb.

0: Great cut from Frank Turner for you on Brookdale Public Radio. Rocking with that girl from the record shop. Supersize, Mega Sounds, new one. And the Runaways, Cherry Bomb, starting off that last set. How about You Know This before we come back with some new Social D and an old favorite of mine from Alice Cooper.
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0: I'll tell you, you don't want to miss that. Spending time with me on a Sunday night before the week turns to Megan O'Shea. But no, kidding. But it is a labor of love of mine, as you guys know, and we have a lot of fun. And here's some great tunes that you don't normally hear over the airwaves of any radio station. So thanks to 90.5 The Night for letting me do that Box of Blues. Bodega is up next with a new cut called All Inside Aquarium.

0: Be My Lover, Alice Cooper sings on 90.5 The Night. Tonight from Social Distortion, that's a new one for you. And Bodega's All Inside Aquarium, starting off that commercial-free lineup. Brandi Carlile's coming up, and we'll have the jam for you before this hour's over.
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0: And we'll be taking 10 years back to September of 2016 for Angel Olsen's My Woman next Wednesday. Right now, it's Howdy, You Will Go Far.

Can't Beat the Boss on a Friday night, right? That's The Rising after Brandi Carlile's new one, Life on the Run. Take Me With You When You Go, sing the Jayhawks after You Will Go Far from Howdy. Well, I appreciate you guys taking me with you through these evening hours, and I hope that you'll join me on Sunday night to finish out your weekend in the Box of Blues from 10 to midnight back here on Brookdale Public Radio. You got Sean Carolyn coming up next with 2 hours of tremendous alternative tunes, old and new, so stick around for that. And obviously, here comes the weekend. That's The Jam next on Brookdale Public Radio. Have a great one.

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Up next, we have music from Doublespeak, and Doublespeak is Neil Arthur from Blamange and Vince Clark and Benga, the producer, and all of them have gotten together to cover songs, and one of the songs they cover is this one originally by The Sound, I Can't Escape Myself. 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

0: on the Alt-Rock Radio Showcase, the Linda Lindas. Gotta Get Out, title track of the new album from the Linda Lindas. We heard New Order and Jetstream from the Waiting for the Sirens Call release. We heard Erasure and Stop, Crackers International EPs, where that came from. And prior to that, Vince Clark in Yet Another Guise. He just keeps having projects. Doublespeak is the name of the project. It's him and Neil Arthur from Blamange singing and Benga doing the production. I Can't Escape Myself is the name of the song that we heard. So that's from the self-titled album from Doublespeak. Brand new music from them here on the Alt-Rock Radio Showcase from Brookdale Public Radio.
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0: 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I'm Sean Carolyn, and we've got music in our grinder up next, meaning it's the sort of thing we listen to a bit more often around Alt-Rock Radio this week. It's the new one from Wishy, All the Rage, the name of the track from the Nature's Pill release. 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

0: 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Weather Me, the name of the track from the All Inside Aquarium. New music from Bodega. We heard Gang of Four before that. The classic I Love a Man in Uniform from the Songs of the Free release. Sea Power gave us Transmitter from the Everything Was Forever release from Sea Power. And we heard Wishy at the top of the set and All the Rage. That's from the Nature's Pill album from Wishy, and you heard it in our grinder here on the Alt Rock Radio Showcase from Brookdale Public Radio.
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0: 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I'm Sean Carolyn, and we've got a new one up next from Elephant Stone. They have a new album out. It's called Asha, and this track is called Everything Evil. It's brand new from Elephant Stone on the Alt Rock Radio Showcase.

There's VV on the Alt Rock Radio Showcase. The Forever Lost was the name of the track from VV. We heard Romeo Void and Never Say Never, the version that showed up on their original Never Say Never EP. And we heard Elephant Stone at the top of the set and Everything Evil. That came from the Asha release, brand new from Elephant Stone, all here on the Alt Rock Radio Showcase. I'm Sean Carolyn. We've got a new one from Ceremony up next. Madness, the name of the track from the Tell Me Your Dream release. It's new from Ceremony on the Alt Rock Radio Showcase.

0: Black Rebel Motorcycle Club on the Alt Rock Radio Showcase. Let the day begin. Cover of the song, originally sung by The Call, whose lead singer is the father of the lead singer for Black Rebel Motorcycle Club, from the Spectre at the Feast release from Black Rebel Motorcycle Club. We heard the Golden Palominos, Mike Snipe, doing the lead vocals on the track Boy Go from the Visions of Excess release. We heard Ceremony at the top of the set and Madness from the Tell Me Your Dream release. That's new from Ceremony. You heard it all on the Alt Rock Radio Showcase from Brookdale Public Radio.
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0: 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I'm Sean Carolyn, and up next we have music in our grinder, meaning it's the sort of thing we listen to a bit more often around Alt Rock Radio this week. It's the latest from Hot Flash Heatwave, Crawling, the name of the track from the Butterfly and the Landslide release from Hot Flash Heatwave in our grinder on the Alt Rock Radio Showcase.

0: The Afghan Whigs, a new track from them, 77 is the name of the track. It came from the Soft Control release. That's brand new from the Afghan Whigs. Bauhaus before that, Third Uncle from The Sky Has Gone Out, cover of a Brian Eno song from Bauhaus. We heard Kaput and Water Makes the Blades Blunt, and Hot Flash Heat Wave started off the set with Crawling, and that came from the Butterfly in a Landslide release from Hot Flash Heat Wave. 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
0: 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I'm Sean Carolyn, and we've got a new track from, well, I'll spell it out for you, N-8-N-O-F-A-C-E. I'm going to call that Nate No Face. I Hope It's Okay is the name of the track, and I do too. It's new from Nate No Face on the Alt-Rock Radio Showcase.

0: L.A. Priest on the Alt Rock Radio Showcase. Into the Sky, the name of the track, title track of the new album from L.A. Priest. We heard Meat Beat Manifesto before that, and Psych Out Version 1 from the Psych Out release. Slyford Mods gave us Nudget from their Spare Ribs release. We heard Nine Inch Nails and Down In It from their first album, Pretty Hate Machine. And Nate No Face started off the set with I Hope It's Okay, brand new single from Nate No Face. You heard it all on the Alt Rock Radio Showcase from Brookdale Public Radio.
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0: 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It's the new one from Thou, Sick of the Times, the name of the track, and it features Toon Yards and the previously mentioned Linda Lindas on the track from the Show Me release from Thou in our grinder on the Alt Rock Radio Showcase.

Daft Punk on the Alt Rock Radio Showcase from the Tron Legacy soundtrack. That was Derezzed, and that's a remix we did because the original is about a minute and 10 seconds long, so we lengthened it a tad. We heard Howard Jones before that, a new song from the Humans Live release, and Thou started off the set with Sick of the Times, Tune Yards, and the Linda Lindas guesting on the track from Thou, and that's from the Show Me release from Thou in our grinder here on the Alt Rock Radio Showcase. I'm Sean Carolyn, and up next we have a track from Dummy. That's what they call themselves. Full Spectrum Dominance, the name of the track. Their new album coming out is called Do You Love the Color of the Sky? It's new from Dummy on the Alt Rock Radio Showcase.

0: There's the Go Team on the Alt Rock Radio Showcase. Dive Bomb, the name of the track from the Go Team. We heard Reflex before that, and The Politics of Dancing, title track of that album from Reflex. And Dummies started off the set with Full Spectrum Dominance. That came from the Do You Love the Color of the Sky album, at least it will when it comes out later on this year, from Dummy, all here on the Alt Rock Radio Showcase. And that wraps up this week's installment of the Alt Rock Radio Showcase. 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

One Thing at a Time, Courtney Barnett, a Neutral Milk Hotel before that, and we heard Brian Fallon and the Painkillers with Not Bad for New Jersey. That is a title track from their new album due out next month. 90.5 The Night, Megan O'Shea here, and I've got a classic for you, Elvis Costello and the Attractions. What's so funny about peace, love, and understanding?

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Center Man by Nina Simone, 90.5 The Night. Now it seems like a perfect time to keep the classics rolling. We've got some new stuff on the way, don't worry. But first, The Doors taking us back to their self-titled album, Backdoor Man, 90.5 The Night.

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Do It Again, Eli Paperboy Reed. We heard Bleachers in there with We Should Talk, Skin Shape before that, and we heard a newer one from the Womack Sisters, Chauffeur 90.5 The Night. 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These guys are based out of Asbury Park. Surfing for Daisy, Methamphetamine 90.5 The Night.

the Moonlight. That is the one and only Nicole Atkins. She actually joined us for Songwriters on the Beach this week. It was the last show of the season. Even though it wasn't on the beach, it was such a great night. Thank you to everyone that came out. Matthew Sweet and Suzanne Hoffson there with a cover of Big Star. And we heard TV Star, Reality Check, 90.5 The Night, Death Cab for Cuties, taken over to the ground.

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Last One Standing, Monophonics. Before that, a little something from Aaron Frazier. It's a Shame on 90.5 The Night, Brookdale Public Radio. We will keep you rocking and rolling all night long. It's Orville Peck, Too Little, Too Late, 90.5 The Night.

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Plans. That is the newest from Brandon Flowers. Of course, that is the same Brandon Flowers from The Killers with a solo one. You're listening to 90.5 The Night. Coming up, we've got John Doe, something from J.D. McPherson, Maybe the Fall, Cage the Elephant, all on the way. First, Fantastic Cat. Don't let go. 90.5 The Night.

Houses by Great Northern. Just before that, The Fall with Victoria. That is a cover of The Kinks, and KG Elephant had something new for us. Beaches in Tennessee at the top of that set of music. You're on 90.5 The Night. We are bringing the girl power now. It's the one and only Brandi Carlile. Joanie.

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by Interpol. Blondie just before that with Sunday Girl. And we heard Late Night Thoughts, Days Like This. 90.5 The Night, Brookdale Public Radio. We're going to keep you rocking with Big Thief. This one's going back a few years to their album Two Hands. Not 90.5 The Night.

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Rock and Roll by Burning Spear. Forever King Clark just before that. They're actually a local band based out of Asbury Park, and that is a new one from them, So Afraid to Fall in Love. You're listening to 90.5 The Night. You are not going to find this mix of music anywhere else. It's Alabama Shakes, Don't Want to Fight.

Two Young Lovers, that is the Front Bottoms, a Jersey favorite. You Two in there with Angel of Harlem and Young the Giant at the top of the hour with Evergreen here on 90.5 The Night. 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You've got time to check it out, but you are running out, so I would do it before it's too late. We've got the newest from Low Cut Connie for you. Oh yeah, 90.5 The Night.

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1: 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In this hour still, I've got Blur, Ari Hest, You Don't Want to Miss It. Snow Patrol is up next. The Lightning Strike, What If This Storm Ends? 90.5, The Night.

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by Blur. Beba Doobie. Just before that, Sun Has Set. 90.5 The Night. My name's Megan O'Shea. I'm afraid that's all the time I've got for you today. I hope you have a wonderful day. I'll be back tomorrow. It's Ari Hest. Thin Lines. 90.5 The Night.

Going back to 2014 for the Mark Lanegan Band from the album Phantom Radio. That was Harvest Home. We heard Alice in Chains before that with Man in the Box and Kiwi Jr. up top, blowing up. Good morning. Saturday mornings, August 29th. We are in the 5 o'clock hour, and whether you're just getting home or just getting up, I'm glad you're here. I'm Carrie Nolan with you until 10 o'clock this morning, and this hour we'll hear Turnover, Dinosaur Jr., Little Jim James, maybe some Springsteen, but we'll start things off with Queens of the Stone Age, this one featuring Nikki Lane. It's Easy Street at 90.5 The Night.

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And there it is, our song of the week from Dinosaur Jr. There Nears the album. Several Got Away, the track. Cut Across Shorty came from Rod Stewart's 1970 album Gasoline Alley, and new music from Jim James and Come Again. All here at Brookdale Public Radio, 90.5 The Night. I'm Carrie, and this is Deep Sea Diver featuring Sharon Van Etten.

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0: done.
1: That's Joe at 90.5 The Night from his album of about a year ago called The Crux. That was Delete Ya. Operation Spirit came from Live's album Mental Jewelry. We heard Turnover with Nightjar and Deep Sea Diver featuring Sharon Van Etten going back to 2020 for the title track to Impossible Weight.

0: There is never a bad time to hear that song on the radio. That's the Dwight Twilley Band, going back to the 1976 album Sincerely for I'm on Fire. And that gets us well into the 6 o'clock hour on this Saturday morning. Carrie Nolan with you until 10 o'clock. Let's see, this hour, what will we play for you? Maybe some Doors, a little Howdy. Death Cab for Cutie. We've got the latest from them, and we'll get to all of it right after this.
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0: 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And If You Could Only See at 90.5 The Night. If you-

0: That is a good one from Death Cab for Cutie off their latest I Built You a Tower and Stone Over Water. Only the Good I Keep came from Broken Social Scene. We heard Margaret Glasby from Echo the Diamond with Act Natural and Tonic going back to 1996 for If You Could Only See. 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
1: This is the band Howdy with You'll Go Far.

That is fantastic. Negrito, 90.5 The Night and The Duffler. We heard Aiden Jack Finnessy before that. He's out of Montclair. That was Killer from his album of last year called The Freshman Alcoholic. And Howdy started us off, their latest one from Big World, and You Will Go Far. This is Sylvan Esso.

That is the band Sour Ops at 90.5 The Night from Bikers Make Better Lovers. And she's so strange, and that gets us into the 7 o'clock hour on this Saturday morning. Carrie Nolan with you until 10 o'clock. We've got lots and lots of great music for you, including some new stuff from Social Distortion, some old stuff from the Goo Goo Dolls, Little Cage the Elephant, and this from Noah Kahan.

0: That is a band called Role Model. New music from them from an album called Chuck Timely and the Hourglass with High Hopes 3000. And the Mighty Mighty Bosstones before that with Let's Face It and a little Lucero with Back in Ohio. And hey, we started that set with Noah Kahan, his latest Willing and Able.
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0: Oh, that is so good. Dez and the Swagmatics, local band out of Asbury Park, but you probably already knew that. We heard Love Game. Chris Cornell before that with Circling. Fallen Down came from the Goo Goo Dolls. And Social D up top from Born to Kill. And Tonight.
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0: Isn't that lovely? Joe P. at 90.5 The Night, and everybody's different. The stripped version. We heard Cage the Elephant before that with Social Cues, and We Might as Well Be Strangers. 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

Going back to Action Packed for that one. That was Sloan with False Alarm. Getting us into the 8 o'clock hour at 90.5 The Night, Brookdale Public Radio. I'm Carrie Nolan, here with you until 10 o'clock. Let's take a peek ahead, see what we're going to play this hour. Have a little Casey Musgraves. Love that song. Suzanne Vega, a little personal trainer, some Ben Folds. And this one, this is so great. This is Nicole Atkins.

0: That was a nice juicy chunk of music, wasn't it? That was Warren Haynes featuring Railroad Earth, going back to 2015 for Company Man. Caroline Rose in there with her latest single, Yip Yip Yow. We heard Wolfpack from The Beautiful Game and Dean Town. Have you ever seen the rain? Well, of course, that was Creedence. Nicole Atkins started that set from her latest one, Drama, and a beautiful song called When the Night Falls.
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0: Well, the single came out about 10 years ago. The band is Blitz and Trapper. I'll let them tell you the name of the song.

0: Yes, Lonely with an H. Casey Musgraves there at 90.5 The Night from Middle of Nowhere and Dry Spell. We heard Suzanne Vega before that with Blood Makes Noise. One Day She's Here came from Marcus King. And Summer Rain from a band called Blitz and Trapper.
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0: 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It's called Moping at 90.5 The Night.

latest one from Jack White there, going to the album Frozen Charlotte for Dollar Bill. Just a Girl came from No Doubt. We heard Ben Folds in there with Gone, going back to 2001's Rock in the Suburbs. And we started off with new music from Personal Trainer, that's Moping, right here at Brookdale Public Radio, 90.5 The Night. And this is Lucy Dacus.

0: That is Leon Bridges from the new album Happiness Anytime. That's Light the Way. We heard Steely Dan before that from The Royal Scam with Don't Take Me Alive. And Asbury Park's own Surfing for Daisy gave us Flannel, going back to a couple of years for the Porch EP. And we are firmly in the 9 o'clock hour. I'm Carrie Nolan with you until 10. And this hour we'll hear A Rebel Light, some Jesse Wells, a little Super Chunk, and all of it right after this.
1: Get ready to serve up some good for a great cause. 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

0: We'll go back 24 years for that one from Riviera, Big Head Todd and the Monsters with Wishing Well. Slow Pulp in there, new music from them, Better Man, Endless Summer came from Superchunk. Teenage Fan Club from Bandwagon-esque, I haven't heard that in a while, with Star Sign, and Devin Gilfillian up top from Time Will Tell. That's Black Dog Rabbit Hole. We got some Jesse Wells coming up right after this.
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0: It's the latest album. It's called Masks Off. It's Jesse Wells with Won't You Come Out Tonight.

from an EP of about 10 years ago called 100 Summer Days. That's The Rebel Light and Strangers. Radio Free Europe before that, that came from REM's 1983 album Murmur, and Jesse Wales from Masks Off and Won't You Come Out Tonight. And that does it for me. I'm Carrie Nolan. Thanks for spending part of your Saturday morning with me. We've got E-Town coming up next on 90.5 The Night. But before that, I'll leave you with a little bit of Pete Yorn. This is new from him, the title track to his latest, All the Beauty. Have a great Saturday, and we'll see you tomorrow.

0: foothills of the Rocky Mountains, it's E-Town with this week's guests. From Taos, New Mexico, Eliza Gilkison. From the Greenhouse Connection Center, Harmony Cummings. And from Gothenburg, Sweden, Jose Gonzalez. I'm Helen Forster. Join me now in welcoming our host, Nick Forster.
1: Thank you, everybody. Thank you, Helen. Welcome to E-Town Hall. We have a really special show for you this week. Both of our musical guests have been here before. Jose Gonzalez was back in 2015 for his first visit to E-Town. Eliza Gilkison has been on E-Town many times, starting back in our very first season in 1991. She's been back so often because she's really good. She's a really good singer-songwriter. She's got a whole thing kind of infused with the spirit of New Mexico and Texas, and she's got a solid work ethic. She keeps writing songs and making good records. I'm going to spend some time this week with Harmony Cummings, who is a former oil and gas professional who has flipped the script, and she's now a community organizer and an advocate for clean energy, clean air, clean water for all of us. She's here too. Tell us what she's up to. And up first, the remarkable and also very productive Swedish singer-songwriter from Gothenburg. He's just released, I think, his fifth record. He's worked on film soundtracks, and his songs have been in a bunch of TV shows. He's been playing music since he was a teenager in Sweden. Of course, he was interested in, as like most teenagers, playing in rock bands and punk bands and hardcore bands. And then he went to university and did what most of us have done, which is got a master's in molecular biology. And then he decided to take his musical career seriously, and it's worked out okay. He's focused on, obviously, playing lovely nylon string guitar and original songs, and songs that are filled with a kind of a natural wisdom that comes from experience. We're just really happy to have him back with us on stage today. So please help me welcome back to E-Town, Jose Gonzalez.
2: Thank you very much.

0: Thanks so much.
1: And this next one, Losing Game, Sick, about the tragedy of the commons and the race to the bottom.

0: Freddy.
1: Welcome back.
0: Thank you. Thank you for having me.
1: Yeah, it's good to see you. You just introduced that last song about being the tragedy of the commons and the race to the bottom. So I would say that things have changed since you were here last. And your songwriting has changed a little bit.
0: Yeah, I guess so. In some ways, it's similar to the themes that I was thinking of, but I was more enigmatic then.
1: Yeah.
0: And for each album, I'm like getting more and more frustrated, and maybe it comes with age, but
1: right.
0: But also maybe with the world. And but it's not only frustration, so I try to have that on the album. So this song is about frustration and the losing game.
1: Where did we go wrong?
0: Exactly. It's just like a futuristic song where like you're asking yourself, well, what did we do? Why? How come we ended up here?
1: Yeah. Is it maybe the perspective of having kids now that just makes you think about farther down the road and what's coming and what's important?
0: I think that accelerated that sort of thinking, but I was interested in philosophy and ethics. So Peter Singer is one of my favorite philosophers. He wrote a book called One World. And so that was before the kids.
1: Yeah.
0: I read that book. So I've been thinking about these topics for a while.
1: Yeah. Well, just a little background. Of course, your parents emigrated from Argentina to Sweden when you were a little kid. And
0: my sister was a little kid.
1: Born in Sweden. Yeah.
0: And me and my brother were born. Yeah.
1: Born in Gothenburg, yeah.
0: Yeah.
1: But being in an immigrant family in a situation like that where you grew up and you were integrated into a community, that's a perspective that I think is really relevant, particularly in Sweden now, right?
0: It is. It is. So my parents, they struggled. They did studies in biochemistry and psychology, and they finished those studies, but they needed to start from scratch with the first one kid, then two, then three, learning Swedish and English. So my dad did his doctor's thesis in English. So it was pretty hard. And for us kids, we grew up in Sweden, so we don't know anything else in a way.
1: Right. Did you grow up in a diverse community?
0: The first 7 years of my life was in Hammarkullen. Lots of people from Chile, from Uruguay, Argentina, and then also from other countries that had troubles. And so Sweden used to take a lot of immigrants back then.
1: And I love the fact that I think the last time you were here, we talked about how the kids were given an opportunity to study classical guitar in school. And so that was really a place where you got your start.
0: Yeah, it was a thing that at the age of 7, you get to choose an instrument. It's usually the recorder, the flute. And it didn't sound that good, but that was the start. And then, it's part of the Swedish school that you get to choose instruments once in a while. And I chose guitar when I was 10. I did that for a month, and then I left it. So it wasn't until later, as you mentioned earlier, that in my teenage years that I started with bass and the guitar.
1: Yeah. And I know last time you were here with your full band. Now you're on tour solo. Is that your preferred method? I know you're not on your own, you've got a crew with you, so it's not lonely on the road for you.
0: Yeah, exactly. Each album, I sort of go back to solo, but I felt like I'm going to really take it back. So I rehearsed and rehearsed with just one guitar and took it as far as possible.
1: Yeah.
0: And also playing live, I also pushed myself to do that first, at least, and then later add a band or an orchestra or a choir. We'll see.
1: How's your work-life balance? Because again, I mentioned last time you were here, you didn't have kids, now you do. And I know from just my own experience of trying to find the balance between home life and recording and touring and being a dad, that's tricky.
0: I think the trickiest part is to say no to very interesting places and very lucrative offers.
1: Yeah.
0: I have my little formula of 2 weeks tours, maybe 3 times a year. And that has been working really well. But now with the album release, we stretched every tour a bit. So now my girlfriend was like, you're actually touring quite a lot. So now's the time to get that dog that you've been saying no to. So they actually did. So now I'm coming back to a little, very cute puppy, but we'll see with my allergy if I...
1: A cute puppy that you've never met because you couldn't say no to getting the dog while you're out of town. Yeah, I get it. And before we go back to music, because we have a lot more songs to get to, I just want to ask you, as a songwriter, the desire to make a point and raise an issue mixed with the desire to bring people together and have them sing along. And I don't necessarily mean strident, but protest songs, you know, songs that are raising an issue, making a point?
0: Yeah. Once in a while, I pick up something where I'm thinking about a difficult topic where I know most people won't agree. And that's sort of like the point. As a discussion starter, also like a Trojan horse, I just sing a song and then they're like, whoa, was this what he was singing about? So that's actually like, it makes it more fun for me. And also I have an ambition to make the world better.
1: Yeah.
0: So just to be open, I think about secular humanism. I think about human flourishing without superstition. That's one of the things that I'm thinking about.
1: Yeah, I know, or at least you have been involved with a group called Giving What We Can, which is a way to support, you know, making humanity a little better.
0: Yeah, so this tour was great because we had people from Giving What We Can, this organization that's like a meta charity, and they sort of steer people towards these effective charities, so organizations that can do up to 100 times more good per dollar spent in terms of healthy life years improved. They have a thing called the Giving Pledge. So I started giving 10% of my disposable income to these top charities.
1: Yeah, that's a great decision. And so again, raising a family in the arts, that's a bold move. Mm-hmm. Last question. I know your parents were academics and continued to pursue that. And when they got to Sweden, you got your master's, as I mentioned. Are you going to encourage your kids to also pursue graduate degrees in obscure science fields?
0: I think staying curious is more important than the actual degrees.
1: Yeah.
0: So following your passions, whatever they are. And one of the key things now is that we don't know what will lead you to a job. So I think just making sure you meet people and follow your passions, I think that's more important.
1: And hope that your parents are really successful.
0: Yeah exactly. That's
1: Well, listen, I appreciate you stopping by and sharing your journey, and thanks for sharing your music with us. We're always happy
0: a pleasure.
1: To see you.
0: Yeah.
1: Welcome back, if you would, Jose Gonzalez.
0: This one's called Rolls Slayer.

0: och sen sätts att hon flög genom fönstret ut i mörkret, upp i skyn.
1: Jose Gonzalez from Gothenburg, Sweden. Latest record is called Against the Dying of the Light. He'll be back to play a bunch more music later on in the show.
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1: I'm Nick Forster. You are listening to E-Town. Jose Gonzalez is going to be back to play some more music later on. And coming up, great singer-songwriter Eliza Gilkison is here. She'll be out soon. Right now, it's time for the E-Town interview. Jose Gonzalez has found a way as a singer and a songwriter to embrace a kind of grassroots kindness and generosity, respect for humanity. And these days, it doesn't seem like that's what's happening out there in general in the world. It seems that we have, in fact, grown a little harder and a little more divided and a little less generous towards those in need. For a couple of centuries, a long time, businesses have built factories and refineries and such in communities of color and poor neighborhoods that don't have a lot of representation. That's nothing new. That's what's been happening. But these days, what is new is that certain neighborhoods are gathering together and they're fighting back. They're fighting for the basic needs like health, clean air, clean water, health for their kids. Our next guest is a former oil and gas professional who went through a change of mind, change of heart. She's changed careers and now advocates for those communities through an organization called the Greenhouse Connection Center. She is the executive director, and we're happy she's here. Would you please welcome to E-Town Harmony Cummings? Welcome, Harmony. Welcome to E-Town.
6: It's an honor and a blessing to be here.
1: Oh, man. Hey, so I have to ask you about, first of all, it's both a kind of an old-fashioned name or a new-age name. And either way, I think it's a great name, Harmony. Where did you grow up?
6: I grew up in Western New York. My mom lived in Buffalo, and my dad lived off the land down towards the Pennsylvania border. So I got to know what it was like to be poor in the city and the country.
1: Wow. Hence the career towards oil and gas. You had to go to school to do that, right?
6: It was never the plan to go to oil and gas. And I always felt like a sellout going into that industry. The job fell into my lap and it was paying more than anything else than I had done. And what kept me in the industry so long was the false rhetoric around job creation and reducing our dependency on foreign oil. But really, all of my education and career made me good at making rich white men richer and whiter and being rewarded for terrible behavior.
1: Yeah. So something happened where you decided enough's enough and you look for something else to do.
6: Definitely. I was a profit analyst, and so most people in my position never leave their office or the trade floor, but we were the first company to move full trains of oil across the nation, and so I was in northern Colorado. I was indigenous lands in North Dakota, all the way down to the poison, what I now know as the poison sugar fields of Louisiana, and I would be paying the invoices and checks to the guys making the commissions, the water, the trucking, the producers, the pipelines, the railroads, and then seeing the product full all the way down to the refineries, the chemical plants, like millions, millions, millions. And I would stand in these communities, and they were communities of color, low income, and I would look around here, and the disparities were huge.
1: Yeah. So now you've shifted. So you're on the side of advocating for communities that have been basically taken advantage of and had this co-location of these toxic industries.
6: Yes. I started my own nonprofit called the Greenhouse Connection Center, and we're a physical community space located in North Denver in Elyria, one of the most polluted neighborhoods in the country. And we pair music and the arts with elevating excluded voices in environmental and public health policy work and also healing. The number one thing that people ask us for outside of basic needs is for healing.
1: Wow. And so tell us a little bit about the people who are coming in to your center.
6: We have impacted community members who are Spanish-speaking grandmothers who have three generations of people with asthma in their home. We have mothers whose two-year-olds were born without developed airways. When we say excluded voices, that includes indigenous elders and wisdom. We have a Danza Azteca group that's been dancing and praying there for close to 5 years now. We also have a bunch of queer creative youth that do a beautiful open mic, wow, giving people a safe space to gather. And then we synergize all of those things together and add in the indigenous wisdom, the water protecting, the arts, the creativity, as we come to party status and rulemakings on air toxics. And right now, our big focus is data centers because they're building one two blocks away from us in a community that's already one of the most polluted in the nation. Yeah. And this is where these things continue to happen and the harms generation after generation.
1: People don't think of data centers as being particularly toxic. So tell us, what's the story there? I know that we hear that they're energy intensive. We hear that they're water intensive. So what's the real story?
6: In our community, they're building the data center 70 feet away from where they're building a nursing home. And I could throw a stone further than where that. And if I am sitting here, they have 14 diesel generators along that back wall. They couldn't have put it closest to where we have our elders posting to age in dignity. That's just one component. But we also, there's these unknowns. There's something called infrasound. And it's what you can't hear with the ear, but there's a vibration. Like if you hear the, you know the vibration. Oh, yeah. And things like this. And what they're saying is that birds stop coming in the area and horses start having seizures and fainting. And so I think about a 70-year-old with a pacemaker. I think about a 2-year-old without a developed airway. And there's just so many unknowns. In addition, when these facilities start to use less water, they're actually using more chemicals. We don't even know what's in these chemicals that they're putting into our wastewater. Yeah.
1: And some you come from the world of fracking, which is similarly not sure what's in that fluid either, right? So
6: it's not good.
1: No. Well, listen, this is kind of a terrifying story in a way. It's a consistent story. It's the story that's been going on for a long time. One of the things we're always interested in is solutions and what we can do. Is there a place people can go to learn more about what's going on with data centers?
6: There is a North Star Data Center Toolkit that I believe came out from AI Now.
1: Okay, cool. Thank you. Hey, Harmony, you obviously are so passionate and you're so generous with your time and your energy on behalf of your community. I think it's inspiring to all of us. So thank you for sharing your story. Thanks for doing the work you're doing. We can do some homework. We can learn how to make a difference where we live. And I appreciate your inspiring words.
6: Can I leave one last inspiring word? It's to encourage folks to move from algorithm to rhythm. Doing things like you're doing tonight, to listen to live music, play some live music, take a dance class, an art class. I play Dungeons and Dragons with my kids and get creative, find those things that are not on your screens to connect.
1: Yeah, cool. Thank you. That's Harmony Cummins, Executive Director of the Greenhouse Connection Center. Um, I mentioned that Jose Gonzalez is going to be back in a little bit, so he's coming right up. Up next, Eliza Gilkison is here. She grew up in a musical family. She was born in L.A. She basically moved kind of back and forth between Texas and New Mexico, with a little stint in L.A. in there, too. I think over the course of her career, she has released 27 records. She's been inducted into the Texas Music Hall of Fame. She's been nominated for Grammy Awards. She's toured all over the place. She is now having achieved a certain level of maturity, still in a very creative phase. In fact, she just flew in last night from Austin, where she's working on yet another record. Speaking of records, I believe she also now holds the record of the most E-Town appearances of all the artists we've ever had, 10 times over 35 years, more than anybody else. Like I say, we're always happy to welcome her back because she's good. Please welcome back to E-Town, Eliza Gilkison.
7: Wow, 10 times. I didn't realize.
1: Is that too many?
7: No.
1: I should get you like a satin jacket.
7: I'm just starting. Somehow this song we're starting with is perfect to follow Harmony, who is just utterly brilliant and very inspiring.

Note to self. Not so long ago, I was finished up a record of mine called Home, and I was missing one kind of song on there, and sometimes I go back into my songbooks and see if I can get an idea, because my songbooks go back to 1968. So that's what happened. I went back to like 1981, I found this song that it had a good idea and a good opening line, and so I rewrote it, and when I recorded it, I thought, I need to do this as a duet with somebody, and I thought, Robert Earl Keen, you know, that's like the perfect voice for this song, and he just did a beautiful vocal on there, and I'm so proud to have my friend Nick here sing Robert Earl Keen's part on this song.

0: Liza Gilkison, welcome back to E-Town. You should feel very comfortable here by now.
1: I am. I'm happy to be here.
0: So you're firmly settled in your home in Taos, which is a place you've been connected to for a long time.
1: I am definitely a New Mexican. There is no doubt. I'm a mountain person.
0: You mentioned you were looking at your songbook, which goes back to the late 60s. Has your pattern changed much as a songwriter, as an artist? Is it something that you've got a routine that you fall into and a discipline that you follow where you look through notebooks and find germs of ideas and pieces and lines that you build on?
1: I think I pretty much mind those dang songbooks. I don't think there's another thing I can eke out of them.
0: Yeah.
1: Because I'll go 10 years without having a song in there. You know, I go back that far, but like I say, there's so many angst-driven, love-gone-wrong songs. I was a younger person. I was just incredibly self-absorbed, as opposed to now. But, yeah.
0: Well, now you're maybe a little happier. Who knows?
1: If you put my albums end-to-end, it would start with a very angst-driven person who was very sad and very worried about the world, to a person who kind of, you know, had therapy, but also, you know, started to figure out how to have a beautiful life. And so there's a real change that happens over time. I think I'm writing my best stuff now.
0: I like the fact that you think you're writing your best stuff now. And I feel that your poetry is certainly connecting in a really beautiful way.
1: Well, thank you. I'm still worried about the world, of course, but I find a way to grieve what's going on, the losses that we are sustaining, by writing a song like Times Like These, where you got to pull yourself together. You know, you can't afford to fall apart like a cheap watch. You know, right now we have to be strong.
0: Yeah.
1: None of us wants to put our heads in the sand right now. Yeah. We just need each other to get through it.
0: Are there songwriters that you turn to or look towards to say, this is somebody who figured it out in a way that I aspire to or want to emulate or learn from?
1: Well, I love Mark Knopfler because I think he comes at politics from a really abstract angle and says so much about just the tenderness of love. He's in a long-term relationship. I think that is an incredible thing to write about, because usually when you write about relationships, it's because you broke up, you know? And so you've got this heartbroken song that comes out of it. But to write something from a place of being with somebody for 20 years, a love song, that's profound. And he's really good at it. So he's one of the writers that I admire.
0: And you are probably an inspiration yourself to a lot of younger writers and younger singer-songwriters.
1: I make a point of connecting with younger, especially women songwriters. Yeah. And I had a group in Austin that was this, you know, we really shared what we were really going through, and it was a safe place, really wonderful thing to do.
0: Well, it is great to feel a part of a community and to feel like you have an opportunity, because you're paying attention, because you're traveling, because you're having conversations and you're meeting people. You do have something fresh to say and something fresh to offer that you can share. And you found a circle of friends that you can make records with, and you keep sending the messages out. Man, they're like messages in a bottle that you hope people find and discover and are moved by.
1: Thank you. You sort of think, well, am I going to run out of gas because I'm getting older? But songs keep coming, and I think a lot of that is because I keep challenging myself. I keep wanting to grow, and I keep wanting to face up to what's happening in the world and find an angle to write about it. Yeah. So I find that inspiring.
0: You're also a really strong guitar player, by the way.
1: Thank you.
0: And you have a really cool guitar.
1: Oh, well, we should tell them. Yours isn't out here, but Nick is the person who turned me on to that guitar, because we were visiting and he pulled that guitar out, because out of his fabulous collection. And I just held his and I was in love with it right away. And I went and found one on eBay, and now I have three of them. I'm kind of in love with them.
0: Yeah.
1: I walk by them and, like, you know, stroke them.
0: They're special, and you don't see them. I mean, you're the only person who's out there playing them.
1: You know who plays one now after he did a show with me? Rodney Crowell, he now plays one. And Colin
0: Linden.
1: Yes,
0: yeah.
1: He plays one.
0: Well, again, I applaud your journey and your vigorous embrace of the journey and the vulnerability that it takes to be able to put it out there and be on your own, as Jose is, you know, to be playing a lot of solo shows and going out there and just facing an audience and sharing what you've got and what you've created. That's brave. And I appreciate you doing it.
1: Thank you.
0: Yeah. Well, welcome back, if you would, Eliza Gilkison.
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1: Okay.

0: Liza Gilkison.
1: Thank you.
0: Along with Etel, Helen Forster, Adam Bodine, Christian Teal, Eric Turin. Peace in Our Hearts. Her latest CD is called The Dark Ages.
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0: I'm Nick Forster. I want to say hello to listeners who are hearing E-Town right now on stations like KUSU, statewide throughout the state of Utah, Utah Public Radio, and on WAPS, Akron, Ohio. Thanks for tuning in on KTAO, K-Taos, down in Taos, New Mexico. Thanks for listening. As always, if you want some more information about any of our guests, you want to find out how to get tickets to a live show or learn all kinds of special things about our guests, lots of links and photos and other things can be found, including links to our YouTube channel. As Helen mentioned, we got a gazillion videos up there and podcasts, and all the social media things are there. I mean, it seems like all of our guests this week share something pretty fundamental, which you've all figured out too, which is that they have applied their considerable talents and skills on behalf of their values. They care about the world around them, and they're trying to make things better. Combining skills with passion on behalf of the greater good is a cool thing, so we appreciate the work they're doing. Right now, would you please help me welcome back to the stage Jose Gonzalez.
3: Here's a perfect storm.

Jose Gonzalez from Gothenburg, Sweden. The latest record is called Against the Dying of the Light. Jose Gonzalez. We've got time for one more song. I want to thank all of our guests who've helped make this show so special. Thanks, of course, to the E-Tones and to Helen Forster. Thanks to Harmony Cummings, the executive director of the Greenhouse Connection Center in North Denver. Thank you, Harmony, for being so passionate and such a caring and vocal advocate for things that matter. Thanks to Jose Gonzalez for coming and being a part of E-Town again. Thanks to Eliza Gilkison coming from Taos, New Mexico. We're going to do one more song. This is kind of a marriage of old and new, and it's a sing-along. So be on the lookout for that. I'm Nick Forster. I hope you can be with us next week right here.

0: 90.5, the night, Brookdale Public Radio out of Durham, North Carolina. That is Sylvan Esso and Ferris Wheel. We heard from Phoebe Bridgers in there with Lost Boys. She is at the Barclays Center September 24th, September 25th, and September 26th. We also had Ivy in the mix with Heartbreak. Mumford & Sons brought us Caroline. If you haven't heard, they are headlining the See Here Now Music Festival in Asbury Park on the Saturday of the two-day festival. That's September 19th. We had Johnny Marr in the mix of Spin and Scars on 45. Kicked us off at the top, Only a Game. I'm Stephanie, and you are listening to Brookdale Public Radio.
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0: Coming up, I've got Bruce Springsteen for you. Also got a new track from Lost Leaders. And I've got some Blondie on the way. Taking a look at the forecast. Mostly sunny today. Beautiful outside with a high in the lower 80s. Looking for something to do outside? You've got the Asbury Park Seafood and Barbecue Festival. That's going on today and tomorrow at Bradley Park in Asbury Park, which is gorgeous outside. We've got some patchy fog during the overnight hours tonight. Otherwise, mostly clear skies with a low 60. Got a chance of showers and thunderstorms for tomorrow afternoon. Otherwise, mostly sunny skies with a high in the mid 80s. And looking at Monday, well, we've got a mix of sun and clouds, chance of showers in the afternoon with a high 85. Right now, Grateful Dead for you. We've got, low cut Connie. 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

0: Disney run movie soundtrack, that is Lost Leaders featuring Samantha Fish doing Butch Walker's Maybe It's Just Me. We heard from Oasis in there with Wonderwall, Bruce Springsteen with 10th Avenue Freeze Out, and Low Cut Connie at the top. Are You Gonna Run? It's 90.5 The Night.
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0: Going on today, you've got the Long Branch Jazz and Blues Festival. That's right on Ocean Avenue, the Great Lawn and Promenade area. They've got fireworks once it gets dark outside. Plus, they got music all day long. So that's going on till like 9 o'clock today. So you can check that out. Right now, I've got Bridget Calls Me Baby, I Can Take the Sun Out of the Sky on 90.5 and 90.5.

Utah Public Radio. That is Bodega and All Inside Aquarium. We had Blondie in there doing the nerves, hanging on the telephone. We had David Bowie with Rebel Rebel. Bridget Cosby, baby, at the top. I Can Take the Sun Out of the Sky. I'm Stephanie Koski, hanging with you on this Saturday. And going on tomorrow night, the last night of Bands by the Beach, the free concert series for the season anyway. It's happening in West End Park, Long Branch, featuring the Voodoo Dudes at 7 p.m. And in case of inclement weather, the show's moved to the Long Branch Senior Center. 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All right, now, howdy for you. It's Try. I'm Brookdale Public Radio.

0: New on the night from Buffalo Traffic Jam, that's Luckiest Man Alive. We had Strands of Oak in there, Strand of Oaks, rather, with Galactic Canna. Hodera brought us For Heaven's Sake. Billy Strings with Burn the Other End. He is out of, where is he from? I just had this on. Where is it? Lansing, Michigan. Thank you. That took way too long to pull that up. And we heard from Jack Johnson at the top of the hour. Sitting, waiting, wishing. I'm Stephanie Koski, hanging out with you on this Saturday afternoon. Did you catch the lunar eclipse this past Thursday into Friday? It was kind of cloudy, so if you didn't see it, that's okay. But for those of us that kind of popped out here and there, the clouds did kind of break open, and you could see like the red glow of the moon, which was pretty cool this past week. So yeah, so that was kind of cool. It's 90.5, the night, Brookdale Public Radio.
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0: Coming up, I've got some Little Richard for you. Also got a track from Devin Thompson, and I've got something new from Eels on the way. Checking out the forecast. Well, it is a beautiful day out there. Mostly sunny skies today with a high 81. We do have some patchy fog during the overnight hours. Otherwise, mostly clear with a low 60. Chance of showers tomorrow afternoon. Otherwise, mostly sunny with a high 86. And looking out to Monday, we do have a chance of afternoon showers. Otherwise, mix of sun and clouds with a high 85. Right now, we've got music from Alabama Shakes. I Feel Hope Coming on 90.5 The Night. We are member-supported Brookdale Public Radio.

0: off of their debut album, that is Mega Sound and Supersize. We had Little Richard take us back to 1956 with Lucille. We had the Arcs in there with Eyes. Cake, I Will Survive. Oh, the Arcs, by the way, featuring Dan Auerbach on that track, if you did not notice that. Yeah, okay. We had the Arcs in there with Eyes. Oh, that was Dan Auerbach of the Black Keys. Cake, I Will Survive. That's a Gloria Gaynor track. And then we heard from Alabama Shakes at the top, I Feel Hope Coming. Alabama Shakes playing Radio City Music Hall September 2nd. It is, 90.5 of the night on your dial.
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2: Following last year's successful inaugural event, the borough of Seabright is excited to announce the return of a new local favorite, the second annual Seabright Day, which takes place on Saturday, September 19th from 1 to 6 p.m. with a rain date of September 26th. 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
0: Coming up, I've got music. Let's see. What do we've got? We've got the Pixies on the way. Speaking of the Pixies, they are playing on day two of the See Here Now Music Festival. Just throwing it out there. Saturday, September 26th and Sunday, September 27th, House of Independence in Asbury Park transforms into a serial killer speakeasy featuring true crime immersive experience. Sip on specially crafted cocktails while live performances tell the story of real life serial killers. Yeah, that's happening Saturday, September 26th and Sunday, September 27th. Right now, we've got Devin Thompson for you. Pillory on 90.5 The Night.

is a Grammy award-winning producer, multi-platinum certified composer, performer, and international touring and recording artist. That is Nick Waterhouse with I Feel an Urge Coming On. We have the Pixies in the mix with You're So Impatient. The Pixies, which I mentioned earlier, they're playing the See Here Now Music Festival, Asbury Park, in September. And we had Devin Thompson. She kicked us off at the top of this past three set with Pillory. I'm Stephanie Koski, hanging out with you on this Saturday afternoon. And Concert for a Cause with the Moroccan Sheep Herders, that happens tomorrow at the Sandbox in the Highlands. We're talking live music, food, cocktails, raffles, giveaway, yoga, massage, and trivia all during the day, with live music going into the evening. All proceeds from the door and donations support local Highlands EMS, and it all goes down tomorrow. Remember, for details on cool events happening in our area, check us out online, 90.5thenight.org. Right now, I've got something new on the night from Eels. It's Cap in Hand on 90.5 The Night. We are Brookdale Public Radio.

At the top of the hour from Val Emick out of Manalapan, by the way. That was Upright and Breathing. I'm Stephanie, hanging out with you on the Saturday afternoon on the way this hour. I've got new music from Corey Blair, also have a track from Brandon Flowers, and I've got something from Goose on the way. Taking a look at the forecast, it is absolutely outstanding today. Just beautiful, beautiful day. Go outside, get some vitamin D. I mean, outstanding day. We've got sunshine, a high 81. Speaking of beautiful weather, don't forget to keep an eye out for our two-wheeler bicycle and motorcycle friends. We have to share the road. And yes, this also includes our Vespa riding friends. In fact, I saw roughly, 20 Vespa riders cruising around having a good time this morning on my way in. So yes, share the road. We've got patchy fog during the overnight hours tonight, otherwise mostly clear with a low 60. Chance of showers and thunderstorms tomorrow afternoon, otherwise mostly sunny skies tomorrow with a high 86. And looking at to Monday, chance of afternoon showers with mix of sun and clouds, a high 84. Right now, Forever King Clark, It's So Afraid to Fall in Love. On 90.5 The Night, we are Brookdale Public Radio.

0: out of Asbury Park. That is New on the Night from Corey Blair with Tide and the Moon. Courtney Barnett brought us Ray Street. We also had new music in there with Straight Lines. And Forever King Clark, also out of Asbury Park, at the top of this past set, So Afraid to Fall in Love. It's 90.5 The Night.
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0: Need more cowbell? Blue Oyster Cult playing the Count Basie Theater, Red Bank, on Wednesday, November 25th. Right now, I've got Brandon Flowers for you. Of the Killers, it's Plans on 90.5 The Night.

0: swap meet with I Know. We had Cass McCombs in there with Peace and Brandon Flowers of The Killers at the top. Plans. I'm Stephanie Koski, and you are tuned in to Brookdale Public Radio.
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0: playing the Stone Pony Summer Stage on Friday, September 4th. That is the Front Bottoms with Lonely Eyes. We had the Trash Men in there with Surfing Bird and Goose at the top. 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
0: So yes, we are in the last week of summer before school starts for the school year, for most of us anyway. And then it's like local summer, which is my favorite part of the summer. But then that leads us right into pumpkin spice season and fall and Halloween. So here's a little something you might want to think about. The Blair Witch Project screening with Q&A after the show featuring all three actors live on stage, sharing behind the scenes stories and answering audience questions. And it all happens on Halloween at the Count Basie Theater in Red Bank. So you might want to check that out and put that on your calendar for your Halloween adventure fun. Right now, the Beatles, Yesterday on 90.5 The Night.

0: Valencia Public Radio, The Sacred Souls, and Any Old Fool. We heard from Mountjoy in there. That was Astrovan. Stephen DeLopoulos brought us Yellow and Green. Stephen DeLopoulos, it has been 10 years since I've seen you. What is up with that? We got to work on that. We had Nikki Lane in there with Black Widow and new music at the top from Wishy with Lovesick. I'm Stephanie Koski, and you are tuned in to 90.5 The Night, member-supported Brookdale Public Radio.
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0: Billy Hector birthday bash, that's happening tonight at the Wonder Bar in Asbury Park. Right now, let's look at the weather. Well, first, coming up this hour, I've got music from the Fratellis, I've got Dinosaur Jr., I've got Brian Fallon and the Painkillers on the way this hour. We've got an absolutely beautiful day that is happening right now. You can take us with you everywhere you go. 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Mostly sunny skies this afternoon, low humidity with a high in the lower 80s. We do have some patchy fog during the overnight hours tonight, otherwise mostly clear skies with a low 60 degrees. Chance of showers and thunderstorms tomorrow afternoon, otherwise mostly sunny with a high 86. And looking ahead to Monday, chance of showers in the afternoon, otherwise mix of sun and clouds, the high 84. Right now, Locust for ya. 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

0: The Night. That is Dinosaur Jr. with this week's Song of the Week, Several Got Away. 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So yeah, check it out. Stereo MC's in there, the title track from the 2007 album Connected. We also heard from the Fratellis with Stand Up Tragedy. The taking us back to 1983 with This Is The Day. And we had Locust at the top with the single Long Distance Lover. It's 90.5 The Night, Brookdale Public Radio.
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0: So last night I went to Kelly's, and while I'm there, I see two different people. Well, oh yeah, two implies more than one. But I see two individuals, not together, but separate, that I recognized. And for the life of me, I had no idea how I knew them. I mean, I'm thinking, did I go to school with them? That was the first thing I thought of. And I'm like, you know, trying to go through the recesses of my brain, trying to figure out, do I know you from school? And then I'm like, are they my neighbor? Do they live in my neighborhood? And I'm like, no. And then I'm thinking, do I know them from work? And I couldn't figure it out. So I chose to not make eye contact because I just like, you know, I want to say hello. I want to be like, hey, you know, how's that thing? Or how's the house? Or, you know, what have you been up to since, you know, 1989? I'm just, you know, curious. And I just couldn't figure it out. So I chose not to make eye contact. I'm Stephanie, and I chose not to make eye contact. I have Brian Fallon and the Painkillers for you. Better Before on 90.5. 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

90.5 The Night, Brookdale Public Radio. Jerry Lee Lewis with John Fogerty. That is Traveling Band. We had Foo Fighters in there with Monkey Wrench and Brian Fallon and the Painkillers at the top, Better Before. I'm Stephanie Koski, and I have to take a moment to wish my mom a very happy, special, belated birthday. Mom, I really don't know how you ever put up with me all these years, and I am so very thankful that you are the kind, loving mom that you are. I could never, ever repay you for all your generosity, kindness, and love over the years. I just love you. To the moon and back. I love you, love you, love you, Mom. Happy birthday. And with that, it is just about time for me to head on out of here. Thank you so much for hanging out with me today. It really is my pleasure spending time and spinning tunes just for you. Not to worry. Do not go anywhere. We've got Jamie DeNiro. She's coming in, taking over the controls at 3 o'clock. She'll be hanging with you till 7 when Tara Feely steps in. And then at 11 p.m. tonight, it is FM Flashback with your radio daddy. And I will be back here tomorrow right around 11 o'clock or so, a.m. that is. Till then, I'm leaving off with this one from TV Star. It's Reality Check on 90.5 The Night. Have a good one.

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Here on Brookdale Public Radio. Happy Saturday afternoon. What an absolutely gorgeous day we are having here in Monmouth County. Hope you guys are enjoying it. I've got so much great music to go along with that beautiful day, including this one. It's the latest from Aaron Fraser. It's a Shame on 90.5 The Night.

0: Listening locally on 90.5 The Night with Asbury Park's very own Quincy Mumford. Blind Melon's No Rain in there because we don't have any. Kings of Leon with You Somebody. A little psycho killer from Talking Heads. Going back, of course, to Talking Heads 77. What a great album. Aaron Fraser, though, starting everything off with It's a Shame. We're going to go from It's a Shame to Shame after this.
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0: 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I'm Jamie DeNiro. Keeping it real with you on this Saturday afternoon. Madonna me this week, let me tell you, folks. You know, there is a very specific type of audacity out there. Someone from your past treats you terribly, watches you struggle, takes your belongings, sells some of them, keeps some of them as you're about to become homeless and live in your car, and then walks back into your life years later acting like they've suddenly found enlightenment. Listen up. You can put all the spiritual tattoos you want on your body, but if you haven't done the actual work on your soul, it means absolutely nothing. You cannot cipher the energy of a woman who has already gone through the fire and healed herself. So, a public service announcement for all the unhealed men out there. And yeah, Joseph of Tinton Falls, I'm talking about you. Do the work, heal yourselves before you ever think about approaching someone you have wronged. A smooth apology or a new look does not erase the past. Honestly, it's a shame. And for that, I've got Elle King. Shame on 90.5 The Night.

0: 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Going back to 1990 for that one, folks. Stargazer, Mother Love Bone. Fontaine's DC in there with Marianne, the latest track from their current album, Dopamine Chamber. And at the top of that set, the brilliant L. King's Shame for Joseph of Tinton Falls. And, well, every other unhealed man and mom of the county who thinks a spiritual tattoo replaces actual therapy. Which reminds me of my response to my friend's horrific dates. I always respond by saying, give me his mother's number right now. She needs to know what a total disgrace she raised. I'm coming right back with more great music. Rostam's Back of a Chalk, and we're going to listen locally with Surfing for Daisy from Asbury Park.
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0: Okay, right now it is a stunning, partly sunny afternoon with temperatures sitting in the mid-70s. Tonight is absolutely perfect for any outdoor plans, including a very special moonlight sesh dinner event happening under the stars that I'll be attending later. So excited. We're going to have clear skies tonight and temperatures dropping to the upper 50s. Hello, break out the blanket. Tomorrow's going to be mostly cloudy skies. We're probably expecting some showers in the afternoon with temperatures in the low 70s. Right now, let's get back into the music and listen locally with Surfing for Daisy's Methamphetamine.

90.5 The Night, that is the latest Rostam track, Back of a Chuck, off the album American Stories. Jason Isbell in there. We heard the Kooks' Sunny Baby because, well, it is sunny outside. And Surfing for Daisy, giving us that local flavor out of Asbury Park with their latest single, Methamphetamine. Such a great song. Love those guys. I'm going to take it right back and go into the music leading us into the next hour. It's Joe, Delete Ya, on 90.5 The Night.

0: 90.5 The Night, Brookdale Public Radio, living in the USA. That's Low Cut Connie's. Oh, yeah. X-Hex in there with Cosmic Cave. Going back to 1986 before that with a little help from the Smithereens, Behind the Wall of Sleep. Rising Power, Pat DiNizio, sure do miss you. Michigander with Freak Out. That's the first track from the new album Over, Before You Know It, from Michigander. I believe Michigander is going to be at the Foundry in Philly on November 8th and Music Hall of Williamsburg on November 11th. You are listening to member-supported Brookdale Public Radio. Coming right back with Whisper Doll.
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0: 90.5 The Night. So excited for Robert Welch. What a great idea. I love when you guys are special guest DJs because you guys come up with the most amazing playlists. And what better way to showcase the music that you discovered than by being the guest DJ on the station that you discovered it with? Looking forward to hearing Robert after my shift tomorrow night at 7 o'clock. Still waiting on Wayback Bob to record his, but he'll do it. Right now, though, we're getting back into the music. It's the latest from Whisper Doll. Am I a knife? On 90.5 The Night.

0: Brandi Carlile, Life on the Run on 90.5 The Night. Did anybody catch Brandi Carlile's amazing cover of Alanis Morissette's Uninvited? If you have not, Google it. It is absolutely an amazing performance. Chills for days. But I digress. Bob Dylan's Knocking on Heaven's Door before that. We heard the Rolling Stones' Love You Too Much. The soundtrack of our lives gave us Dow Jones Syndrome. And we start everything off with the latest single from Whisper Doll, Am I a Knife? I am not. I am Jamie, and I'm going to be right back with Max Saturn.
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0: It's time for some swagger from Max Saturn's Move on 90.5 The Night.

Queens of the Stone Age on 90.5 The Night. Before that, Grace Cummings' I'm Not Crazy, starting off the hour and set. I'm Jamie DeNiro. It's just after the 5 o'clock hour. Hope you guys are having a phenomenal day. It is so beautiful out there. I've got the great music to go along with that day, like this one from Happy Landing. It's The River.

0: Death Cab for Cutie on Brookdale Public Radio. Before that, Little Talks of Monsters and Man. Tame Impala, going back to 2015, Currents, gave us the New Person, Same Old Mistakes song. And at the top of that set, we heard The River from Happy Landing's latest album, Big Sun. 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
0: How about some Roxy music on the way? 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
1: 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I've got some Black Keys, and right now, it's the title track to Kiwi Junior's album, Blowing Up.

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1: 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And the song, Stolen Hearts.

0: 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Yes, Margaret, that one's for you. Fountains of Wayne in there, Someone to Love. Come Again from Jim James' latest album, Wowed Out, a little Interpol, See Out Loud, and we started off with the great Fleetwood Mac. 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

0: Beach Bunny on 90.5 the night before that. The latest single from Father John Misty, The Payoff. Isn't it always a payoff when you hear Father John Misty, though? I mean, maybe. Covering the band before that was Little Feet. We heard Joe Jackson and started off with Too Loose, the G-Generation tune covered by Valley Lodge.
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0: Music on the way, going out to a special listener here at Brookdale Public Radio and one of my new friends. Right now, though, we are going to listen with Bleachers, We Should Talk, on 90.5 The Night.

90.5 The Night, that is Red River from Tom Petty and the Heartbreakers. Going out to Howard. Howard, I know you like Tom Petty. You did mention Tom Petty. Got to meet Howard this week at my other job, and such a pleasure meeting you. And, of course, had to get on some Tom Petty for you, because I promised. Fish in there, and at the top of that set, We Should Talk, not us, but Jack Antonoff's song from Bleachers. The album, Everyone for 10 Minutes. That does it for me. I am out of here. Thank you so much for letting me hang out with you. As always, it is my pleasure. I'm leaving you now, because I got to go get to an infused dinner and a moonlit sesh. But I'm going to leave you now with a great one. It's Mumford & Sons. Have a great Saturday night, everybody.

0: Rounding out that long set, that is Tyler Ballgame and Live It Down on 90.5 The Night. The Lumineers before that with Angela. Steve McQueen, that's music from Brian Fallon from the Painkillers album. Of course, Brian of Gaslight Anthem and the Horrible Crows. Nightjar, music from Turnover, newer music from them, and the Red Button with Peter Noon with Oh Girl, starting off the top of the 7 o'clock hour. Hanging out with you, it is Tara Feely. Good to be here, as always, with you guys on a Saturday night, though it's not quite night yet, it's evening. It's only 7 o'clock. That makes it evening. And we got a whole night ahead of us. A lot of great music, as is always the case here at 90.5 The Night. And we can confidently say that because we get your feedback, which, by the way, we're thankful for. Thank you so much for reaching out to us. Some of you DM us on Instagram. We get your emails, Facebook. We even get some old school snail mail in the mail, which is great, right? There's nothing like an old school letter delivered by the post office, right? Get to open up an envelope and read something. I love it. Yeah, we still get some snail mail here. So thank you for all of your feedback and loving all of the music that we play here at 90.5 The Night. And well, you'll hear a whole lot of it tonight because I'm hanging with you until 11 o'clock. That's when your radio daddy comes in and gives you a full hour of FM flashback. And well, until then, it's you, me, and a whole lot of great music. I've got music from Cage the Elephant coming up this hour, Fantastic Cat. I've got the Eagles, the Saints, Not a Surf, and a whole lot more. Hanging out with you on this Saturday, it's Tara Feely. 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
0: 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Getting back to the music, Not a Surf. Never Not Together is the name of the album from the year of COVID. It's 2020. This is so much love. It's 90.5 The Night.

0: We love and we celebrate local artists. They are from Asbury Park. It's Connor Bracken and the Mother Leeds Band, Shine As One, rounding out that set. The Saints before that from 1987, Just Like Firewood. Visions, that's music from Eagles from One of These Nights albums from 1975. Beba Doobie, Give It a Sun Has Set, and So Much Love from Not a Surf, starting off that set. I'm going to give you a long music set when we come back, and I'm going to fill it with some great music like Traffic, The National, Gorillaz, Cage the Elephant, and more. Keep it right here. 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
0: 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And then you get to pick some things that you would say about it, or, you know, it's so awesome. So many of our guest DJs, we've actually posted on our website some of the reasons why some of our awesome listeners have chosen to do a guest DJ spot, and some of the themes behind them. It's really, really great. So you get to record the whole hour, and it's super fun. 90.5thenight.org is where you can check out all of the details. And it's usually about Sunday nights at 7 p.m. We check in on our guest DJ. So look forward to that tomorrow, because I'm not trying to rush your Saturday. It's still early in the night, and plenty more music coming at you. Cage the Elephant is going to kick off this long music set. 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

1970. That is Traffic with Freedom Rider on 90.5 The Night. We're in the middle of a long set. Donovan keeps it going. 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